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1: Son las 12:20. My time wasn't enough, but I'm spending it all with you. My heart wasn't enough, I'm giving it to you. Money wasn't enough, giving you

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Every day, words seems

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1: 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We got a few more. You ready? Are you sure?
2: I think we gotta play something heavy now. That was all warm-up stuff.